drugs no longer work. 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My faith is crawling along the ground. I receive no stimuli. I'm a fat, poor man. I'm not bored.

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I hardly wanna get out of my

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Break these chains of mine apathy. I watch the life and I try to retain it.

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It was larger than that of memory on the mem the re on name on the name pronoun human name aimless snap to up re of the re memory the that of my to Maria to name that of Maria name mem that Maria Maria name project the list then name the name on out of them

It is more arduous to honor the memory of the nameless than that of the renowned. Historical construction is devoted to the memory of the nameless.

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Stomp your feet. Clap your hands. Stomp your feet. Clap your hands. Stomp your feet. In the jungle.

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